you know it? 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I'm sure you do. 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

0: Eric has told me that I should tell you the truth, and you're still angry. So sometimes I feel like I still should have lied. I tell you the truth because I care, but I also lie to you because I care. But if I tell you the truth, I guess I can sleep better at night. But then it looks like I don't care because I'm telling you the truth. I mean, I guess I'm just not a... Everybody hates when they get to that part when they realize that I don't want to tell you I don't care, but if it seems like I don't care, it doesn't mean I don't care. It just looks like I don't care. Because my emotions have been sanded off. I live in LA, sweetie. What do you expect?
1: Das war No More Lies featuring Tame Impala von Thundercat. Ein Lied von dem neuen Album. Und die O1 Musikredaktion meint dazu, das neue Album von Thundercat ist kein radikaler Neuanfang. 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Detailverliebte, eigenwillige Musik machen mit genau der richtigen Dosis Absurdität. 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Und wir machen jetzt hier weiter mit Don't Stop von Jin Wickmore.

0: Don't you know it? 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I'm sure you do. 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
0: 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I'm gonna hit this city.
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0: My therapist told me that I should tell you the truth, and but you're still angry. So sometimes I feel like I still should have lied. I tell you the truth because I care, but I also lie to you because I care. But if I tell you the truth, I guess I can sleep better at night. But then it looks like I don't care because I'm telling you the truth. I mean, I guess I'm just not a... Everybody hates when they get to that part when they realize that I don't want to tell you I don't care, but if it seems like I don't care, it doesn't mean I don't care. It just looks like I don't care. Because my emotions have been sanded off. I live in LA, sweetie. What do you expect?
1: 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Das neue Album von Thundercat ist kein radikaler Neuanfang. 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Detailverliebte, eigenwillige Musik machen mit genau der richtigen Dosis Absurdität. Das Album Distracted von Thundercat ist am 3. 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

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I thought.

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But he was like, Amy, love is like a potion, and you have to drink it. 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
0: But when the heat comes, something takes a hold. 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Yeah, I can.

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